0: He's a class act too, very professional.
1: Hey!
2: And Boogie!
1: What's up, buddy?
2: How are you doing?
0: Good, here's Enrique.
2: Enrique!
0: How you doing?
2: Man, honor. I'm listening to your song right now. I've been living your life for the past 5 days.
0: Cool.
2: Amazing, this is you. I'm living your life. The rock star. Please, sit down. Move. Come on. Look, right there, right there. Please, please, please. Have a seat.
0: Come on.
2: Sorry about the mess. Here's my idea. Check it out. Poolside. Girls everywhere. Right? You like that, right, Enrique? We're talking the ultimate glamour lifestyle, right? Black and white stock film. Coming over the shoulder. Crisp white suit. You're drinking an espresso. You're keeping it crispy all the way. There's just one girl over there, and you like her.

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We're pushing the envelope here, you understand? It's all right, I got a better idea. Okay, we're in the woods. Light coming through the trees. You're with your high school sweetheart.

0: Boom! 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Over the cliff. 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What do you think?
1: Brilliant, right? I know, it's a lot to take in. It's a lot to take in right now.
2: Este cabrón está loco.
0: Huh? Alright. Hey, alright.
3: Good meeting you.
0: Sacrifice, man. Yeah, lost love. 2008.
4: Touch. We'll be in touch.
0: We're going to the future, Enrique. Past the current. The future. Huh. Yeah. I think they like it, babe. What do you think?

0: say, yo, Jace.
1: Oh, yeah. Oh, yeah.
0: Say something to her. Holla at her.
1: I got one question. How'd you fit all that in them jeans? You know what to do with that big fat butt. Wiggle, wiggle, wiggle.

Oh my god, I'm so horny right now. I shouldn't have said that out loud.